Well, let's sing what's left of the last verse. Let's have a happy time, everyone. The last verse all together. Everyone. Thank you kindly.

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Well, it's 12 o'clock exactly. I did that quite well. It's time to see what the Weather Bureau is forecasting for the Central North. A high pressure centre slowly approaches the west from the Bight. The high is expected to move over the state Thursday before moving away to the east over the Tasman Sea on Friday. It's forecast to remain slow moving in central parts of the Tasman Sea, maintaining a weak ridge over Tasmania on Saturday. Forecast for the rest of Wednesday for the Central North, partly cloudy, wind southeast to southwesterly 15 to 20 k's, becoming light in the evening, daytime maximum temperatures between 13 and 16. In Georgetown at the moment, it's 14, feels like 13, mostly sunny, and warming is expected over the next five days, reaching, would you believe, 21 on Sunday. I was listening to a senior lady who was part of a group of people entertaining residents in nursing homes. She was stating that music triggers something in the dementia patients when they sing along to songs of their generation. There is a seniors concert today as part of Seniors Week, so for all those who are unable to attend, I'm going to play a few oldies throughout my show in the hope that perhaps some memories are brought back. I start with Gene Autry and You Are My Sunshine.

0: Well, that was my first bracket for Seniors Week. That was Tassie duo, Reno and Jade Maria, with Tie a Yellow Ribbon Round the Old Oak Tree. Marty Robbins with a white sports coat and a pink carnation. I remember that one. And Jean Autry to begin that bracket with You Are My Sunshine. Now a word from our sponsor, and then Pink with Get the Party Started.
1: 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I'm Nick Diagan, proud sponsor of Tamar FM.
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0: You just heard there Talking Heads out of the 70s with And She Was, Rag and Bone Man with Human, and to begin that bracket, Pink with Get the Party Started. 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

0: We just heard Rod Stewart with Sailing, Britney Spears with Baby One More Time. That has brought us up to 12:31, so we're going to buzz around, see what's going on in our community. Relay for Life, Georgetown Hospital Auxiliary and other storeholders are having a car boot sale at the Uniting Church on Saturday, the 17th of October, 9 a.m. to 1 p.m. Plants, bric-a-brac and bargains. For any information, please contact Karina on 0438 824012. That number again, Karina, on 0438 824012. Hope to see you there. The event will be held inside the church if there is rain on the day. Kanamaluka Wildlife Rehabilitation Centre Charity Ball and Dance will be held on Saturday the 17th of October from 7 p.m. at the Georgetown Football Club Rooms. Dress in your best and help raise much-needed funds for rescue and care of injured and orphaned animals. Bring along a plate of your favourite nibbles. For ticket and table bookings, contact Annie on 0408 395 671. That number for Annie again, 0408 395 671. Or there's Lisa on 0409 823 516. For Lisa, 0409 823 516. Please note there will be no FPOS facilities on the night, so it's cash only.
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3: 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We'll take it from here.

0: For those who missed the beginning of my program, it's Seniors Week, and today there's a seniors concert. So for all those people who can't make it to the concert, I thought I'd insert a couple of brackets with some oldies but goodies. So we just had then Doris Day from 1956, my goodness, with Que Sera, John Denver with Take Me Home Country Roads, Pat Boone with Love Letters in the Sand. Prior to that, we had Daisy Bell, A Bicycle Built for Two, from Blur. That wasn't the version I thought I was playing because it was from the 90s, but nevertheless, we got it out there. The Eagles with Lying Eyes began that bracket. Now it is 1:01. 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Well, you look outside, it's blue skies with a bit of cloud, and it says partly cloudy. Wind southeast to southwesterly, 15 to 20 k's, becoming light in the evening. Daytime maximum temperatures between 13 and 16. For Thursday, partly cloudy, light winds becoming northwesterly, 15 to 20 in the evening, then becoming light in the late evening. Temperatures falling between 2 and 5. Daytime temperatures 15 to 18. On Friday, partly cloudy. Overnight temperatures between 3 and 7, my goodness, with daytime temperatures reaching about 18, round 18. Saturday, 17th of October, also partly cloudy, chance of morning fog, light winds becoming northwest to northeasterly, 15 to 20 k's during the morning, then becoming light in the evening. Overnight temperatures falling to between 5 and 8, with daytime temperatures reaching around 20, which will be very pleasant indeed. We'll continue with our music.
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0: was Aussie William Shakespeare. I Can't Stop Myself From Loving You. Prior to that, Kate Sobrano with Fever. Gwen Stefani started that bracket with Four in the Morning. Now a word from our sponsor, and we'll continue with the John Butler Trio.
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0: Haunted House by Florence and the Machine out of the 2010s brought us up to 1:30. Prior to that, we had Rick Astley and Together Forever, Lady A with Need You Now, and to begin that set, John Butler Trio with Better Than. Now it's time for What's the Buzz? From the 10th to the 23rd of October, an exhibition will be held at the Jim Mooney Gallery to raise awareness of mental health. The exhibition, titled Before and Becoming, will display works from members of the community who responded to an open invitation to everyone to express themselves through art, particularly those who use art to support their own mental health work. The community was invited to use any medium they chose, for example, painting, drawing, writing, craft, or photography, so there will be lots of interesting things to see. And rest assured, there are. Many people experience a mental health condition at some point in their life, but recovery is real with the right support. The Jim Mooney Gallery is located in the Memorial Hall complex in Georgetown, Tasmania. The exhibition is open from 10 a.m. to 2 p.m. weekdays. You're invited to come along and join in a special sing-along with Valerie as she leads you along memory lane with timeless songs from stage and screen. Following afternoon tea, you will be taken on a spellbinding journey through classical songs and favourite show tunes with Melbourne-based lyric soprano Claire Dewberry. Renowned for her velvety tone, Claire will captivate and enthral you with her effortless vocal agility and soaring crystalline melodies. It's on at the Exeter Community Hub in Murray Street on Thursday the 29th of October from 1 p.m. to 3 p.m. The cost is $10 cash at the door and no bookings are required. For any inquiries, please ring Valerie on 0407 681 925. That number again, Valerie on 0407 681 925.
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0: Blood, Sweat and Tears out of the 60s with You Made Me So Very Happy, Mark Cohen with Walking in Memphis. 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

That was Joe Cocker out of the 90s with Don't You Love Me Anymore, Frankie Miller and Elton John with Where Do the Guilty Go, and I began that set with Celtic Thunder, Galway Girl. Well, that takes the time up to 2:01. 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It's time for weather. Forecast for the rest of today for the central north, partly cloudy, wind southeast to southwesterly, 15 to 20 k's, becoming light in the evening, daytime maximum temperatures between 13 and 16. Sun protection 9:40 a.m. to 4:10, with the UV index predicted to reach 7, which is high. Thursday, partly cloudy, overnight temperatures falling to between 2 and 5, with daytime temperatures reaching between 15 and 18. On Friday, partly cloudy, overnight temperatures 3 and 7, with daytime temperatures reaching around 18. On Saturday, 17th of October, partly cloudy, the chance of morning fog, light winds becoming northwest to northeasterly, 15 to 25 k's during the morning, then becoming light during the evening, overnight temperatures falling to between 5 and 8, with daytime temperatures reaching around 20. 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

0: was Vance Joy out of 2010's with Riptide, and then we began with Shane, I've Got Your Number. Now, after a word from our sponsors, I will be bringing my final bracket of music for the seniors. Because there's a seniors concert and it is seniors week, I have been inserting brackets of some of the oldies. I hope you enjoy the final bracket, which consists of four songs. We'll see how we go. We'll see how you go enjoying them.
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0: Well, that was my final bracket for seniors. That was Louis Armstrong, of course, with What a Wonderful World, Burl Ives with Pearly Shells, Neil Diamond with Sweet Caroline, and to begin that bracket, The Sound of Music, well, Edelweiss from The Sound of Music. I hope you've enjoyed me bringing some of the old music. That bracket was all from the 60s, so a few memories there. We'll go on with a word from our sponsor, followed by The Year That Clayton Delaney Died from Tom T. Hall.
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0: Well, I thought I knew quite a lot of Dolly Parton songs, but I must admit, I didn't know that one. I haven't heard it before. Enya with Orinoco Flow, and the first one in that bracket, Tom T. Hall, with The Year That Clayton Delaney Died. Well, it's 2:32, so we've got to look around what's happening in our community.
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That was Robbie Williams with Angels, and the opening that bracket was Simply Red with Holding Back the Years. Well, it's been my pleasure to share this time with you on Tamer FM 95.3. The professor will be along shortly to present his very informative program along with his selection of music. I'll be back on air at 9 a.m. Friday morning. You can also hear my music from the movies at 6 p.m. tonight and on Sundays at 3 p.m. Until next time, this is DB signing off. Bye for now.

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1: Oh, good afternoon, listeners everywhere. I hope you're having a great day. Over the next 3 hours, there'll be music, community news, weather, and some information spots. I'll be talking about the dangers of ultraviolet radiation. I'll talk about an ongoing conspiracy theory. They're always a bit of fun. And I'll talk about the Darwin Awards. But before I get into that, a big thank you to DB for another great show. She finished up there with Heart and Barracuda. Also Elvis Presley with Heartbreak Hotel, Steppenwolf with Magic Carpet Ride, and Amy Winehouse with Back to Black. Let's take a look at the local weather. It's a mostly sunny day, currently 14.5 degrees, which is just a fraction over our forecast maximum of 14. And we've got west-northwesterly winds of 26 kilometres per hour. For tomorrow, we're looking for 15 degrees, not much rain likely, and Friday 17, and not much rain likely. The rain total so far this year is 491 millimetres. Last year it was 456 at the same time, and the average to the end of October is 577 millimetres. But I'll talk more about the weather later in the afternoon. Right now, we'll get going with music.

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Just before that, Tina Turner with Nutbush, and also Jojo Zepp and the Falcons came in with So Young. 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

0: that was the Little River Band with Son of a Famous Man. In the middle of that group of songs, Backman Turner Overdrive, You Ain't Seen Nothing Yet, and George Thorogood, I Drink Alone. And Bobby Darin kicked off that group of songs with Somebody to Love. 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It's to be held on Thursday the 22nd of October at the Georgetown Memorial Hall, 29 to 67 Macquarie Street, Georgetown, at 6 p.m. for a 6:30 p.m. start, and bookings are open until Tuesday the 20th of October. And the Bass and Flinders Maritime Museum will be celebrating its 20th birthday on Sunday the 25th of October from 11 a.m. till 12 noon. If you've been involved in the museum during this time, they'd love you to join them for the official celebration of this milestone. Join in for cake and stories and reminisce about tales from over the years. Entry will be free for the day, as well as on Tuesday the 27th of October, which is the real birthday.
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I'm passionate about Northern Tasmania and creating a better future for all Tasmanians, and I'd love to hear from you. 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

You're on 95.3 Tamer FM with the Professor, and we started off that group of songs with Elton John and Crocodile Rock. Then we had the Rolling Stones with Start Me Up, and finally Pink with Cover Me in Sunshine. And that gets me on to Ultraviolet. You may have noticed that as we come out of winter, forecasts from the Weather Bureau once again recommend sun protection in the middle of the day. As we go forward, that protection period will get longer. We need to protect our skin from damage due to ultraviolet radiation or UV. Ultraviolet radiation is energy, and when that energy hits unprotected human skin, it cooks it, aging it, and potentially causing skin cancers. And skin cancers aren't just unsightly blotches. The skin is in close contact with most of the body, meaning that those skin cancers can easily spread throughout the whole body. This kills around 1,700 Australians each year. UV can even be used as a disinfectant to kill germs, so you really don't want it on your body. But there's another adverse impact of UV, and that it makes skin more leathery, something we often associate with farmers, road workers, and anybody else who spends much of their day out in the sun. For most of us, that's something we don't really want. Some time ago, scientists found that UV alters the microstructure of human skin, particularly collagen, the fibrous protein that binds together tissue, tendon, cartilage and bone throughout our bodies. They analysed full-thickness skin samples before and after various levels of UV exposure. One of their tests involved conducting a mechanical stretch test on it to see if the skin was compliant or stiff and hard to stretch. They found that as the skin absorbed more UV radiation, the collagen fibres in it became more tightly packed together, leading to increased stiffness and tissue that's harder to break. That's what we regard as being more leathery. So extended periods of time under UV light not only increases the risk of cancer, but can toughen up your skin as well. Unfortunately, the research didn't come up with any way to reverse the effect. There are probably plenty of cosmetic products out there that claim to do so, but the reality is that prevention is better than cure. So protecting your skin from ultraviolet to reduce the risk of skin cancer also will benefit your appearance. So don't forget, slip, slop, slap, etc. Your skin will thank you.

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You're listening to Tambra FM 95.3, and that was Manfred Mann's Earth Band with the rather long piece, Blinded by the Light. Just before that, the Beach Boys with Help Me Rhonda, and we also had Robert Palmer with Looking for Clues. And the time's approaching 4 p.m, so let's take a look at the weather forecast for the Central North. And for the rest of Wednesday, partly cloudy with southeast to southwesterly winds of 15 to 20 kilometres an hour, becoming light in the evening. The fire danger is moderate and sun protection required today from 9:40 a.m. to 4:10 p.m, an ultraviolet index reaching 7, which is high. Thursday will be partly cloudy, light winds will become north to northwesterly at 15 to 20 in the evening, then light in the late evening. Overnight 2 to 5, daytime 15 to 18. Friday will be partly cloudy as well, light winds becoming northwest to northeasterly at 15 to 25 during the morning, then light during the evening. Overnight temperatures 3 to 7, daytime temperatures around 18. And finally, Saturday the 17th of October, a partly cloudy day with a chance of morning fog. Light winds will become northwest, northeasterly at 15 to 25 during the morning, and then, you guessed it, light during the evening. Overnight 5 to 8, daytime around 20 degrees. And the Bureau.

Georgetown Chamber of Commerce and Industry, building a better business community. It is a very active chamber that follows with interest the development of Tasmania's north and northeast regions and has focused its membership with products, services and values which help them to improve their businesses. The Georgetown Chamber provides numerous services to its members, including business startup advice, advertising assistance, political lobbying and presentations by leading members of local industry and government. A full list of member benefits are detailed in the Georgetown Chamber of Commerce membership prospectus. The Georgetown Chamber of Commerce keeps local businesses connected by holding a variety of events, functions and promotions, including business breakfasts, networking functions with guest speakers, a Christmas shop local promotion and during winter, the annual Business Excellence Award. 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

And that was Eiffel 65 with Blue. Just before that, Bobby McFerrin with Don't Worry, Be Happy. And also Charlie Rich with The Most Beautiful Girl. 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It's a little more than 12 minutes past 4 o'clock. Let's keep going with the music.

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0: Max Morris and the Meteors with Western Union Man. Also in that group of songs, James Blunt with Billy, Olivia Newton-John with Xanadu, and also Walk the Moon with Anna Sun. 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The Beaconsfield Fire Brigade and West Tamer Lions Club present the Wishing Tree Appeal. 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Donations for the appeal can be left at the Beaconsfield Fire Station on the first and third Tuesday of the month between 6 and 8pm. For more information, give Kayla a call on 0427 848 737. 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That inquiry phone number again, Kayla on 0427 848 737. And the Georgetown City Mission Shop reminds the community that they're here to make everyday budgets go a little further. 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And City Mission Snag Chat visits the car park one Thursday each month. City Mission also hosts Recycle Rewards vending machine in the car park for eligible drink containers. 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Open Monday to Friday, 10am to 5pm. 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

You're listening to The Professor on 95.3 Tamer FM, and just heard Luke Coombs with Where the Wild Things Are. Also, we had Star Sound with a medley, Stars on 45, and Robbie Williams with Let Me Entertain You. And you have to love some conspiracy theories. They really are amazing. For example, the Dark Knight alien satellite theory. It began in the late 1950s, the height of the space race, with both the United States and the Soviet Union fiercely tracking every blip in the sky, desperate not to fall behind. Reports surfaced of an unknown satellite that didn't match the trajectories of any known human-made craft. This quickly caught the attention of the public, sparking wild theories about its origin. That evolved into a theory about an ancient alien space probe, dubbed the Dark Knight, which has been orbiting Earth and covertly monitoring us for mysterious purposes for the last 13,000 years. What's the proof for this, you might ask? Well, in 1899, technological pioneer Nikola Tesla, while experimenting with radio technology in his Colorado laboratory, supposedly captured mysterious emanations, consisting of strange rhythmic pulses on his receiver. In a leap of conjecture, he decided he could not explain them other than as an effort to communicate with Earth by creatures from another planet. And since the signals were so strong, they could not have come from another planet, but so the aliens must have travelled to be nearby in space or on the moon. Other scientists of the time didn't readily accept his idea, though. Later in the 1920s, Norwegian engineer Jorgen Hals found that radio signals he transmitted were being echoed back to him a few seconds later. That cause was clearly an alien automated spacecraft sent out with the goal of making contact with other intelligent species. During the 1960s, when space exploration was getting serious, there were various UFO reports, including a supposedly decoded message from aliens. And then, in 1998, an object was spotted in a space shuttle photograph. NASA said the object was most likely a discarded thermal cover, but to true believers, this was evidence of an ancient probe keeping tabs on a space program. They called it the Black Knight Satellite. Together with the events from Tesla onwards, it added up to aliens. And of course, governments have been covering it up. You can draw your own conclusions about this theory and whether you believe it, but there's one even better variation. That goes that the Black Knight Satellite isn't alien, but actually an ancient human creation. The idea is that an ancient race of humans were scientifically advanced and launched the satellite before they became extinct for reasons which aren't specified. Of course, there isn't a whole lot of evidence for this version of the theory, but it does stay alive and it still gets mentioned in the media. So, is Black Knight a true theory or just a jumble of completely unrelated stories, unusual observations and people overinterpreting photos? I'll let you judge that for yourself.

0: 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Our government is getting on with the job. We're working together with the people of Georgetown and the East Tamar to deliver what matters most to Tasmanians. 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

Shania Twain, and that don't impress me much. Just before that, the Beatles with Gotta Get You Into My Life, and also we had Smokey with Don't Play Your Rock and Roll to Me. 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And for the central north, for the rest of Wednesday, partly cloudy, south to southeasterly winds of 15 to 20 kilometres an hour, becoming light in the evening. Thursday, partly cloudy, light winds become north-northwesterly 15 to 20 in the evening, and light in the late evening. Overnight 1 to 5, daytime 15 to 18. The fire danger moderate and sun protection required 9:40 a.m. to 4:10 p.m, an ultraviolet index reaching 7, which is high. Friday will be cloudy with light winds becoming northwest northeasterly at 15 to 25 in the morning, then light in the late evening. Overnight 4 to 8, daytime temperatures around 18. Saturday will be partly cloudy with a chance of morning fog. Light winds become northwest northeasterly at 15 to 25 during the morning, then light again during the evening. Overnight 5 to 8, daytime temperatures 19 to 22. And finally, Sunday the 18th of October has the chance of morning fog followed by a mostly sunny day. Light winds become northwest northeasterly at 15 to 25 during the morning, then light during the evening. Overnight 6 to 9, daytime low 20s. And that's the central north for the next few days.

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0: You've got the Professor on 95.3 Tamer FM, and we just had Savage Garden with Affirmation. Also, Richie Valens with La Bomba, and Neil Diamond with Cracklin' Rosie. And it's been a while since we've heard much about the Darwin Awards, but I believe they're still going on. They're named after the author of The Theory of Evolution, Charles Darwin, commemorating those who improved the human gene pool by removing themselves from it in the most spectacular way possible. The major requirement is self-selection. The person must cause their own death through an exceptionally ill-advised action or unusual stupidity. Since the nominations are for people who have actually managed to kill themselves, the awards are always posthumous. Perhaps the most famous example is the 1995 story of a man who supposedly attached a military JATO rocket to a Chevy Impala and used it to propel the car to extraordinary speed before it became airborne and crashed into an Arizona cliff. The tale quickly became one of the Darwin Award's most famous entries. The only problem? It never happened. The award prompted an investigation by the Arizona Department of Public Safety when organisers admitted that the JATO rocket story was purely an urban legend. However, here are some other examples which are really claimed to be true. A lawyer in Toronto wanted to prove the stability of the windows of a skyscraper, so he ran against it with his shoulder. The window held, but the window frame did not. He fell from the 24th floor. One man attached several powerful firework rockets to his wheelchair to feel speed. The problem, he had neither brakes nor a steering wheel. The trip was short, the glory for it lasted much longer. And the copper cable thief, stealing copper cable from an active power substation, is technically a form of suicide, but it's one of the most common classics among the Darwin Awards. A group of friends in Southeast Asia played a variant of Russian roulette with a hand grenade whose retaining rings had been removed. The game ended when the device did its job. One inventor wanted to test his self-built bulletproof vest and asked a friend to shoot him at close range. The vest did not pass quality control. And finally, karma. A terrorist sent out a letter bomb. When it came back because there weren't enough stamps on it, he opened the package to find out what had gone wrong. The system then worked perfectly. True or not, these stories do carry an important message. So take care, don't let yourself become a nomination.
1: Okay, well I think it's time for this one.

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0: Britney Spears and Oops, I Did It Again. In the middle of that group, Squeeze with Cool for Cats and The Place with Don't Stand So Close to Me. And Tom Jones kicked things off with Kiss. 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Relay for Life, the Georgetown Hospital Auxiliary and other stallholders are having a car boot sale at the Uniting Church this coming Saturday from 9am to 1pm. It'll have plants, bric-a-brac and bargains. If you'd like more information, give Karina a call on 0438 824 012. They hope to see you there. The event will be held inside the church if there's rain on the day. And that phone number again, 0438 824-012. 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

Well, Southeast Desert Meadow finished up for me this evening with Eagle. Just before that, we had Little Richard with Rip It Up. Also, Belinda Carlisle, Live Your Life, Be Free. And Roy Orbison with Working for the Man. This has been The Professor. That brings me to my sign-off time today. I hope you've enjoyed the show. And I hope that you can join me again next Monday at the same time. But right now, it's time for me to say goodnight, everyone. This has been The Professor. I look forward to being with you again next time.

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I am once again bringing you music from the movies, and I begin today's show with The Phantom of the Opera from the 2004 film of the same name and presented by Paul Jones and Fiona Hendley. From the animated film Rugrats in Paris comes the Baha Men with Who Let the Dogs Out? This is followed by Norah Jones with Nightingale from the 2014 movie Over Your Dead Body.

0: Jesus said, "Let the little children come to me, and do not forbid them, for of such is the kingdom of heaven." 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
2: Next, Dusty Springfield with Son of a Preacher Man from the 1994 Pulp Fiction. Mailman Bring Me No More Blues is by Buddy Holly and the Crickets from the biopic The Buddy Holly Story. And to complete this set, the theme from the 1980 movie Flash Gordon by Queen, written by Brian May.

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2: Robert Palmer's Addicted to Love is referenced in a few movies, including the 2004 Endless Love. Another reference to dogs with the new song by the next song by Florence and the Machine from the 2010 Eat, Pray, Love, starring Julie Roberts. Originally sung by Lena Horne in the 1943 film Stormy Weather, the title song this time is sung by Michael Crawford.

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2: 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From their 2012 concert film, Celtic Thunder Voyage, the group gives us A Place in the Choir. The final song in this bracket comes from the country music drama film, Nashville Rebel, and it is Ned Miller with Do What You Do, Do Well.

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2: 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Bruce Springsteen then gives us Dancing in the Dark, featured in the 2012 film, The Place Beyond the Pines.

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2: The final bracket begins with Amapola, sung by Jose Carreras from the movie Once Upon a Time in America. This is followed by KT Tunstall with Suddenly I See from the soundtrack of The Devil Wears Prada 2006. And I finish with an instrumental by the Hammond Sauce Band with Zorba's Dance from the 1964 film Zorba the Greek. Everyone up, please, and dancing around the room to this one.

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2: 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Until next time, when I will bring you some iconic songs from all time. 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

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It is a very active chamber that follows with interest the development of Tasmania's north and northeast regions and has focused its membership with products, services and values which help them to improve their businesses. The Georgetown Chamber provides numerous services to its members, including business startup advice, advertising assistance, political lobbying and presentations by leading members of local industry and government. 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The Georgetown Chamber of Commerce keeps local businesses connected by holding a variety of events, functions and promotions, including business breakfasts, networking functions with guest speakers, a Christmas shop local promotion and during winter the annual Business Excellence Award. 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

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Cheryl took a vow of celibacy. She said she needed no input from me. 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
1: Welcome to Hot, Sweet and Jazzy, an hour of music on the jazz spectrum. Ross Williamson with you today. In the next hour, we've got a range of 2026 releases, almost all of them, featuring some excellent musicianship and some entertaining playing. So lots of good stuff coming up. We kick off with a group from Spain. They're called La Dancing Pepa. They're a swing and jazz band from Valencia, been playing together since 2014. Built their name on the European dance floors. Lindy Hop, Balboa, Shag festivals in Spain, Portugal, France and Switzerland. The thing is classic swing repertoire. They arrange things themselves. And, of course, it's designed for dancing. So, feel free to dance as you hear La Dancing Pepa playing Big John's Special.

Big John's special. That was the group from Valencia in Spain called La Dancing Pepa. And that's from their 2026 release called Fast Feet Society. You're listening to some jazz with Ross Williamson. Now, a group led by Fernando Ferrarone. He's a trumpeter and sax player based in Miami in Florida. But this album, beautifully different, was recorded and mixed and the rest in Buenos Aires, Argentina. There are a number of Argentinian musicians there, and the pianist now lives there, although he's American. So, Fernando Ferrarone leading this group, and I guess we're on a bit of a dancing theme here. This is called Tommy's Shuffle.

Fernando Ferraroli, the trumpeter, was leading his quintet there. That was called Tommy Shuffle, and it came from the 2026 album Beautifully Different. Well, here's a live recording now from New Orleans. The album's called Live at the 2026 New Orleans Jazz and Heritage Festival. And it's a big band led by the New Orleans-born and based sax player David Bodie. It's a 22-piece big band that he's leading, which is quite something, and it includes some of New Orleans' finest musicians. David Bodie said it was so much fun bringing this band and these arrangements to the crowd at the WWOZ Jazz Tent. We had a great time and really fed off the good vibes the people were giving us. WWOZ, an important radio station, public radio, in New Orleans. All right, from that particular event then, here's their interpretation of a Kenny Garrett tune called Happy People, live recording.

Live recording there from the New Orleans Festival of 2026. David Bodie leading his big band, and that was called Happy People, a Kenny Garrett composition. And that's a 2026 release, as you might expect. David Bodie. You're listening to some jazz with Ross Williamson. Well, a new voice to me now, a young Canadian called Noah Costa. He's released an album called Right Here in, I think, September of 2026, and he's got quite a nice voice. He also has written a couple of songs along with a longtime family friend called Aaron Dean, and so we're going to have a listen, I think, to one of those now. 21 he is, this young fella, so prepare to be impressed by his voice. Here's Noah Costa with 20-something.

20-something was the title of that one, and that was Noah Costa. Costa spelt with a K, Canadian singer, young singer. The album's called Right Here. This is Hot, Sweet and Jazzy, a program made at The Pulse in Geelong for the Community Radio Network. Look us up on Facebook and email hotsweetandjazzy@gmail.com. The French guitarist Samuel Bonnet migrated to Canada in 2009 and is now part of the Montreal jazz scene. He's released an album called Slow. It's his trio plus a very important addition, the veteran American trumpeter Joe Manuelli, known as Mags. So it's a quartet and they've released this album called Slow. It's rather enjoyable. Samuel Bonnet has written the tunes and this one's called Nylon Swing.

Well, we're back to fusion, I guess, with that track. That was a group led by the bass player Josh Cohen, Canadian. The album's called We Are Home, and that was called Elevate. We Are Home, the title of the album, I think comes from the idea that Josh Cohen travelled with his family to the United States, into Mexico, and then back to Canada. And now he belongs to the Toronto jazz community. It was a sextet there. They produced a sound that was a bit reminiscent, perhaps, of the 70s, I thought. Josh Cohen there with Elevate. Before that, we heard Samuel Bonnet. That's a group from Montreal. Samuel Bonnet, the guitarist, leading the quartet with Nylon Swing. In fact, we're in the middle of four tracks from Canada. We began with Noah Costa, then Samuel Bonnet, Josh Cohen, and now Tara Davidson's Marnie Project. Tara Davidson is a sax player from Canada, been there for over two decades. And this latest project of hers, called the Marnie Project, is producing quite some interesting music, delightful and pleasant music. Now, the word Marnie, that was the name of her cat. Tara Davidson's cat passed away at the age of 17 and a half. And she misses the cat because it used to sit beside her at the piano while she was composing. So, Marnie lives on in the name of this group. It's a quartet. Florian Hoefner plays keyboards, Dan Fortin bass, Ethan Ardelli is the drummer. So, from Tara Davidson's Marnie Project, here is Betty's Dance.

Betty's Dance from Tara Davidson's Marnie Project. Tara Davidson was playing the saxophones, and that was Florian Hoefner who was playing the accordion. Good sound. The accordion has a place in jazz. You're listening to some jazz with Ross Williamson. Well, let's calm things down a bit with one of those reflective ballads about spring. Spring can really hang you up the most, from Australian singer Hetty Kate, from her Jazz in Four Seasons series, and this, of course, from Spring.

Eddie Kate is a singer who respects the lyrics of any song she sings, and, well, we heard the lyrics nice and clearly there. Song written by Fran Landesman and Tommy Wolfe, Spring Can Really Hang You Up the Most. And that's from Hetty's 2025 album, Jazz in Four Seasons, Volume 1, Spring. She recorded that in the Czech Republic, and I'm looking forward to the next three volumes. Well, let's round out the hour with a release from May of 2026, a quintet led by two tenor sax players. Have you heard of Ray Keith Irwin? He's a sax player who's now in his 60s. Probably not, because he uses a stage name of Ray Gelato. And he's one of the major forces in the revival of swing music in the world, Ray Gelato. He's even appeared on The Voice UK. He was a contestant in 2026. But here he's combined with a Spanish tenor sax player called Enrique Pedro. Hope I'm pronouncing Pedro correctly. P-E-I-D-R-O. He's a very natural and genuine sort of sax player, and he's known as a real keeper of the flame among the classic jazz lovers in Spain. He's got a group called the Enrique Pedro Swingtet, and he also performs in the International Classic Jazz All-Stars, which we have heard on this program. And that's a group that includes the Australian bass player and singer Nicky Perrott. However, here we have the Ray Gelato Enrique Pedro Quintet. The album's called Exactly Like Us, and this is called Stumpy.

A group led by two tenor sax players. Bit unusual, but a lovely sound. That was called Stumpy. It was the Ray Gelato Enric Pedro Quintet. The album's called Exactly Like Us. Well, we've had a great hour of jazz. And so ends Hot, Sweet and Jazzy for another week. Thanks for your company. Our email address is hotsweetandjazzy@gmail.com. And we're on Facebook too. See you again next time. Until then, bye-bye from Ross Williamson.

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0: 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I'm Nick Diagon, proud sponsor of the Tamar Affair.
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0: Just waiting for a train.
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0: The writer of Psalm 119 lived in a day before streetlights and automobile headlights. To travel at night was risky, and a little lamp saved many a stumble. God's word is like that to us in the moral darkness of our day. We strive to provide this light of life at Georgetown Baptist Church.
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And of a gift. 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
1: We apologise for the fact that our programmes are running a little late, but this is due to a technical fault in Tony Blackburn. It will therefore be necessary for our next three programmes to be broadcast simultaneously. So here are Zed Cars, Gardener's Question Time, and A Book at Bedtime. We'll give you that just once again.
2: Zed Cars,
3: Gardener's Question Time,
1: and A Book at Bedtime. Spring came early to Broadmead that year. To Harvey, walking down the lane, suitcase in hand, memories came flooding back of...
4: two ponces in the public bar and that one-eyed tart from the docks.
5: If he starts on me, he'll get a mouthful of...
6: leaf mould and compost in equal parts. Spread this on the...
1: dining room table with little cucumber sandwiches. It was just as Harvey remembered it. Mother, still like a Dresden shepherdess, fragile and sweet, gave an impish smile and murmured...
7: get stuffed, you big git! Nobody's pushing me into...
1: a bone china teapot.
5: Just look at these.
1: It was Dorothy from the French windows, as he'd always pictured her, with an armful of...
6: fertilizer. On the other hand, you may prefer to bed down early with...
4: Sergeant Lynch. If he's not there, get hold of...
1: Dorothy's bosom. Heaving with emotion...
6: I can assure you they look lovely side by side. Particularly if you have one red one and one blue one. Don't forget, this is also a good time of year for...
4: robbery with violence, indecent exposure and grievous bodily harm.
5: Yes, please, said Dorothy. And she clapped her...
6: tulip bulbs. But they do tend to wilt in an early frost.
4: Look, son, there's a dead body being found in the car park. I want to ask you a few questions for a start, like...
5: will you marry me? Dorothy blushed like a...
6: dead ferret I once found behind the cotton shop. I think he must have got there...
4: by cycling from Runcorn.
5: But he can't. He can't know for a fact that he was in the Red Lion that night playing the piano.
6: Which is a habit ferrets have that not many people know about. Another question that gardeners often ask me is... how can I treat a vegetable marrow that has...
1: been in love with Dorothy since she was a schoolgirl? I can see you now, smiled Harvey, in your little summer frock with the...
4: handcuffs, truncheon, and a couple of tear gas bombs just in case.
6: Why, Sarge, you expecting trouble in...
1: the back pocket of Harvey's trousers. Pulling it out, he said, I know... I know this is only a photograph, but it'll give you some idea of what it looks like.
5: Good heavens, said Dorothy. It's...
6: the biggest stick of rhubarb in East Anglia.
1: Harvey said nothing. He simply...
4: smashed it over the head with a water jug. Stole her holiday money and got out of town disguised as a...
6: turnip and a bag of King Edward's.
5: Oh, Harvey, said Mrs. Hetherington. How sweet of you to get Dorothy...
4: in the club with two drag artists and a dodgy soprano.
5: There's only one way to stop him, Sarge.
6: Cut off the end with a pair of secateurs.
5: It'll never be the same again, said Harvey, smiling bravely.
6: This could have been due to too much weed killer, or...
4: doing it out in the open where everyone can see. That's your job. What's the good of a uniformed copper creeping round corners?
1: Kissing Harvey on the tip of his nose.
6: And using a dibber where it's needed most. But the short answer at this time of the year is...
4: grab the villain by the scruff of his neck, sling him into one of the charge rooms and...
1: become the mother of his child.

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It is a very active chamber that follows with interest the development of Tasmania's north and northeast regions and has focused its membership with products, services and values which help them to improve their businesses. The Georgetown Chamber provides numerous services to its members, including business startup advice, advertising assistance, political lobbying and presentations by leading members of local industry and government. A full list of member benefits are detailed in the Georgetown Chamber of Commerce membership prospectus. The Georgetown Chamber of Commerce keeps local businesses connected by holding a variety of events, functions and promotions, including business breakfasts, networking functions with guest speakers, a Christmas shop local promotion and during winter the annual Business Excellence Award. 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

And it's a very good morning, everyone. Certainly nice to have your company on this Thursday, the 15th day of October. G'day, it's Richard here, and I really do hope you can join me for the breakfast show. So sit back, relax, and enjoy the show. And as per usual, a quick look at the weather for the rest of today. And a quote, and this gets the breakfast show underway. If you're happy to make your way over to Launceston, plenty of sunshine and 18 degrees. For Burnie, sunny and 14. Over at Devonport, exactly the same, sunny 14 degrees. Over at beautiful St Helens, sunny and 16. Down south in the capital Hobart, partly cloudy, 15. And if you're happy to make your way over towards Shawn, partly cloudy and 17 degrees. So certainly looking like a terrific Thursday right around the state. As always, do stay with me. Certainly I've got plenty more heading your way. In the meantime, here we are seeing about 5:59. And just before we get the show up and rolling along, as always, I have got a little quote sitting right here in front of me. And as always, just something to have that little bit of a think about. And this one simply reads, remember, don't let the hard days win. In the meantime, let's get the Brekkie Show up and rolling with Don Henley. 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

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As always, do stay with me here on The Breakfast Show. Certainly, I've got plenty more heading your way. In the meantime, just to get the show up and running, we just heard from Don Henley out of the 90s. As he said, everybody knows. Also, just to the Split Ends popped in from the 80s. As they said, I hope I never. And rounding out the first bracket from the 70s, the Eagles flew in and said, a heartache tonight. In the meantime, do stay with me. I've got Red Gum coming your way. 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

0: 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The time just clicked. Tauraki 6:31 here this Thursday morning. And we just heard from Red Gum out of the 70s with a Diamantina Driver. Also, just a bit of Bertie Higgins blew in from the 80s with Key Largo. And rounding out the bracket out of the 2000s, just a bit of Enrique Iglesias came in there with Hero. As always, do stay with me here on The Breakfast Show. Certainly, I've got plenty more heading your way. In the meantime, just before we get the show up and moving along, it is also time to go for a quick look around just to see what's happening about in our magnificent community. And just a reminder, we've got the Bass and Flinders Maritime Museum, and they will be celebrating its 20th birthday on Sunday, the 25th of October, from 11 a.m. running through to 12 noon. Entry will be free for the day as well as on Tuesday, the 27th of October. So once again, the Bass and Flinders Maritime Museum will be celebrating its 20th birthday on Sunday, the 25th of October, from 11 a.m. running through to 12 noon.
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on the Move with Tamar FM 95.3. We just heard from Conrad Sewell out of the 2010s with Life. Also out of the 80s, just a bit of Van Morrison, Cruise Through with Cleaning Windows. And to get the bracket up and running, out of the 2020s, Miley Cyrus came in there with Midnight Sky. As always, do stay with me. Certainly I've got plenty more heading your way. In the meantime, just before I get next bracket tracks up and rolling along, as always, I have got another little quote sitting right here in front of me. And as always, just something, if you have that little bit of a think about, why in that cup of tea, cup of coffee, or whatever you may be doing. It is something to reach, remember to let your dreams come true. In the meantime, let's get the show back and moving with John Paul Young. 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

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The time just clicked. It's actually 7 o'clock here this Thursday morning. A weird set from Bon Jovi out of the 90s with Always. Also, just a bit of Dr. Hook Cruise Through from the 80s with Only 16. And to get the bracket up and running from the 70s, John Paul Young came in and said, Love is in the air. In the meantime, just before we get the breakfast show back up and rolling along, it is also time to go for a quick look around just to see what's happening weather-wise for the rest of today. If you're happy making your way over towards Launceston, plenty of sunshine and 18 degrees. For Burnie, sunny and 14. Over at Devonport, exactly the same, sunny, 14 degrees. Over at beautiful St Helens, sunny and 16. Down south in the capital Hobart, partly cloudy, 15. And if you're happening to make your way over towards Strawn, partly cloudy and 17 degrees. So certainly looking like a terrific Thursday right around the state. In the meantime, let's get things back and moving with the Dream Academy. You're up and about with Tamar FM 95.3.

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We just heard from the Black Sorrows, who flew in from the 90s, as they said, "Hold on to me." Also, just a bit of Rowan Keating came in from the 2000s, as he said, "When you say nothing at all." And to get the bracket up and running from the 80s, the Dream Academy got us underway with Life in a Northern Town. In the meantime, just before you get the next bracket tracks up and rolling along, as always, I have got another little quote sitting right here in front of me. And as always, just something if you have that little bit of a think about. And this one chapter reads, "Remember, don't fear your fear." In the meantime, do stay with me. I've got John Anderson and Vangelis coming your way. You're up and about with Tamar FM 95.3.

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get on board with Tamar FM 95.3, your voice in the community. The time just clicked over, actually 7:29 here this Thursday morning. As always, certainly do hope you're having a fantastic sort of a morning wherever you are and whatever you're doing. As always, do stay with me. Certainly, I've got plenty more heading your way. In the meantime, we just heard from Hootie and the Blowfish, who cruised in from the 90s, as they said, only want to be with you. Also, just a bit of Jess Glenn came in out of the 2010s with Hold My Hand, and to get the bracket up and running from the 80s, John Anderson, along with Vangelis, came in and said, I'll find my way home. In the meantime, just before we get the Brecky Show back up and moving along, it is also time to go for a quick look around just to see what's happening about in our magnificent community.

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For legal advice, Ross Hart is a lawyer with over 30 years' experience and able to provide clear advice in plain language on a range of issues involving property, wills and estates, including general advice. 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

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As always, do stay with me, certainly I've got plenty more heading your way. In the meantime, just before we get the next bracket tracks up and rolling along, as always, I have got another little quote sitting right here in front of me. And as always, just something to have that little bit of a think about while you're having that cup of tea, cup of coffee, or whatever you may be doing. And this on Chip reads, remember to find a way and not an excuse. In the meantime, let's get the show back and moving with Flash in the Pan. 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

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The time just quick, Tobacco 7:57. A winner so from Paramore out of the 2000s, as they said, Still Into You. Also out of the 2020s, just a bit of BTS dropped in with Dynamite, and to get the bracket up and running from the semis, Flash of the Pan came in and set Hole in the Middle. As always, do stay with me. Certainly, I've got plenty more heading your way. In the meantime, just before I do keep the show up and rolling along, it is also time to go for a quick look around just to see what's happening weather-wise for the rest of today. If you're happy to make your way over towards Launceston, plenty of sunshine and 18 degrees. For Burnie, sunny and 14. Over at Devonport, exactly the same, sunny, 14 degrees. Over at beautiful St Helens, sunny and 16. Down south in the capital Hobart, partly cloudy, 15. And if you're happy to make your way over towards Strawn, partly cloudy and 17 degrees. So certainly looking like a terrific Thursday right around the state. In the meantime, let's get the show back and moving with Aqua. You're up and about with Tamar FM 95.3.

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We just heard from Kid Rock out of the 2010s with All Summer Long. Also, just a bit of David Bowie dropped in from the 70s with Starman. And to get the bracket up and running from the 90s, Aqua came in and said Dr. Jones. In the meantime, do stay with me. I've got Coldplay heading your way. You're on the move with Tamar FM 95.3.

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I'm passionate about Northern Tasmania and creating a better future for all Tasmanians, and I'd love to hear from you. You might see me at a community event in Beaconsfield or holding a listening post in Georgetown. 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

Jump on board with Tamar FM 95.3. We just heard from Toad the Wet Sprocket out of the 80s with Little Heaven. Also, just a bit of James Blunt came in out of the 2010s with No Tears. And to get the bracket up and running out of the 2000s, Coldplay got us underway with The Speed of Sound. In the meantime, I will be closing down the Brekkie Show with this next bracket. 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

you're up and about with Tony Murray FM 95.3. The time just clicked. Time is actually 8:39 on this Thursday morning, and we just closed out the breakfast show with Mike and the Mechanics out of the 80s with Silent Running. Also, Jitha with the Steps came in from the 90s as they said The Last Thing on My Mind, and rounding out today's show from the 70s, Jitha with the Mindset came in there with People. Well, thanks very much for your company. As always, certainly do hope you enjoyed today's show. Make sure you stick around. Pete's just about ready to pop himself into the hot seat. So till next time, it's Richard signing off and saying enjoy the rest of today. And as always, I will leave you with a couple of things to ponder. The first one simply reads, remember to chase your passion and not your fears. Have a bit of a think about that one. And the second one reads, remember, excuses don't get results. Till next time, take care. 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

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It is a very active chamber that follows with interest the development of Tasmania's north and northeast regions and has focused its membership with products, services and values which help them to improve their businesses. The Georgetown Chamber provides numerous services to its members, including business startup advice, advertising assistance, political lobbying and presentations by leading members of local industry and government. A full list of member benefits are detailed in the Georgetown Chamber of Commerce membership prospectus. The Georgetown Chamber of Commerce keeps local businesses connected by holding a variety of events, functions and promotions, including business breakfasts, networking functions with guest speakers, a Christmas shop local promotion and during winter, the annual Business Excellence Award. 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

Oh, the Lop Shack. That's the B-52s. Wonder what happened to those guys. It's just a little after 9 o'clock on this Thursday morning. What a beautiful morning it is. My name's Peter, and thanks very much to Richard, who had a great breakfast show, as per usual. We'll have a quick look at the weather situation. We can expect conditions to get a little cloudy, apparently, with light winds at daytime maximum temperatures of between 15 and 18 degrees. It is currently sitting on about 7 right now, but it feels a bit more like 5. This is your local community radio station, and as you are more than likely quite aware, we're smack dab in the middle of local government elections. And this morning I have three candidates from the West Tamar Council. I'll be having a chat with Justine Brooks, who's a candidate for council and deputy mayor. I'll also be talking with Anthea Collier, candidate for councillor and deputy mayor. And, of course, Rick Shugog, a bit later in the morning, candidate for councillor and mayor. So if you haven't posted your votes in yet, this should be, you know, quite an interesting little few chats we're having this morning. A busy week, busy day. Here's a little number from Pete Townsend. This is Let My Love Open the Door.

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0: And there's a great Aussie band there in the Whitlands. And Keep the Light On. It's 26 past nine on this wonderful Thursday morning. And as I mentioned earlier, we're going to have a couple of chats with some of the candidates for the West Tamar local government election. And in the studio with me now is Anthea Collier. Good morning, Anthea.
1: Good morning, and hello, West Tamar, on an absolutely glorious day.
0: It is indeed. So you're one of... what is that, 11 candidates for
1: 11
0: the...
1: 11 candidates for deputy mayor,
0: right.
1: 4 for mayor.
0: Perfect. So I know you don't have any local government experience as it stands currently, but your resume is quite exemplary, really. So what do you plan to bring to West Tamar Council?
1: Thank you. I don't have local government experience, and I am reasonably new back to West Tamar after having spent my high school years here and returned 2 years ago. But what I bring is a lot of governance experience in my prior two roles, where I was responsible for multiple countries across Asia Pacific, including Australia. So I led 11 countries. Now, each of those countries had different expectations and requirements, the teams within those countries. And so I had to balance how we supported each of those unique requirements to help us grow our people, support our people as we supported the clients. We have 27 townships here in the West Tamar municipality.
0: We do indeed, yes.
1: That's a very broad municipality, and each of those 27 townships have different requirements. The requirements in Greens Beach are completely different to the requirements in Lagana. I've got the experience, had the experience of learning how to balance those requirements, and most importantly, make sure that there's community consultation. We're not always going to have a pot of money that we can equally distribute across all of the 27 townships, but what those townships should receive from council is consultation to understand what it is that they are looking to achieve, and then consultation to share what we can do and when we can do it. I think that's really, really important to balance effectively.
0: Right.
1: The governance element of that, because council at the deputy mayor and the mayoral level is all about governance, and governance means consultation. It also means transparency. The way in which I had to work in my prior two roles as managing director across Asia Pacific for two publicly traded organisations was that I had to make sure that we met client contractual requirements, which were extensive. Some of those contracts were 1,000 pages long because we were delivering recruitment service for them within those countries, and I'm talking about Microsoft or Google or pharmaceutical companies where it's a heavily regulated industry sector, and we were recruiting thousands of people in each of those countries. So that governance experience translates in terms of what I would be able to bring to the West Tamar Council.
0: So how do you think the council's gone in the last 4 years then, and what do you think you can bring? I mean, you've limited experience with local government, but your resume is exemplary, obviously. So what do you think as far as the past council's concerned, and what can you bring to the table?
1: Yeah, and that's a great question. I'm running a positive campaign. I am focusing on how we build on strength, how we take the foundation that's already been set by the prior council, and how we evolve that. So my campaign is about evolution, not revolution. I'm not an off with the heads kind of person, and I know that there are residents out there who would like to see 100% turnover within the local council. That's not me. I believe that it should be more balanced and more rational. I'm focused on three particular areas. I do want to see much more community consultation. So, for instance, the Winkley Road speed limit was changed from 100 to 80 recently, but the community is saying there was no consultation. How do we make sure that that doesn't happen moving forward? I want more accessibility. So I want to make sure that all councillors are out there in the community and accessible. One of the things that I would propose is that I am available half a day a week in the Beaconsfield location, same half day every week, so whoever needs to talk to me can find me. And equally, another half a day a week in the Windsor location, so that I am available and I'm out there. I've been going to markets and taking a stall there, and that might be something that I continue if elected, that you know how to get a hold of me.
0: Well, look, I was quite impressed with... I'm all about visibility because, you know, the situation for voters at the moment is this little pamphlet, if you like, with a brief for each candidate, but I'm all about visibility, and you are too. I saw you at the Beaconsfield markets, and I saw you in Exeter, and I know you're at Lagana speaking regularly. So visibility is a big thing, and I think that's important because you've not been a council before. What drove you to want to be a councillor? Is there a point you want to make?
1: Yeah, I think I want to give back. I've had an incredibly fortunate life. I've had amazing experiences, and I think that this is the most beautiful part of the world, and
0: agreed.
1: I want it to continue to be the most beautiful part of the world. So if I look at the three things I want to focus on, consultation, accessibility. The third is balance.
0: Mm-hmm.
1: I want to see how we can better balance infrastructure spending between dense urban, which would be your Riverside, Trevallon and Lagana, and upriver. How do we make sure that we're looking after Exeter, we're looking after Beaconsfield, we're looking after Clarence Point, we're looking after Glengarry, making sure that we're looking at the spread along the river and seeing how we can better balance that. And again, that comes down to communication, consultation and communication, but better looking at the balance. And then the third that I want to do is in speaking with small businesses, they are telling me that they are strangled with red tape. And that historically, council has on times, not always, I think it depends individual by individual, but have taken more of a policing mentality than a service mentality or a support mentality. So I'd like to see how we can change that. I'd like to actually do a small business survey. Now, I would need to get consensus from council in order to do this because you can never do anything in isolation. But how can we launch a small business survey, look at the common themes that are coming back to us, and then interrogate council policy, rules and regulations to understand how we can change those. And then I would like to get council support to convene a small business forum every 6 months so that we're listening to them and we're nurturing those jewels that are strung along our river here and which are really unique and bring such vibrancy to the tourist landscape. So I'd really look to see what we can do there.
0: That's fantastic. Anthea Collier, thank you very much for coming in this morning. I wish you all the best for the coming election. And Anthea is a candidate for councillor, deputy mayor. Thank you again, Anthea.
1: Thank you for the opportunity to talk.
0: This is your local community radio station, Tamar FM. It's 25 to 10. Here's a little band called Lover Boy from the 80s. This is Turn Me Loose. Good morning.

0: Nick Diagan here, your local member for Windermere. Our government is getting on with the job. We're working together with the people of Georgetown and the East Tamar to deliver what matters most to Tasmanians. 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I'm Nick Diagan, proud sponsor of Tamar FM.
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Now that is a bittersweet symphony, a great song from the band The Birth from the 1990s. Tamar FM, your local community radio station, as we keep on our little expo with local government elections coming up very well. They're smack dab in the middle of them. Earlier I spoke to Anthea Collier, and after 10 this morning I'll be talking with Justine Brooks as well. So plenty happening. Here's a little number from Skyhooks. I love this Aussie band. This is Over the Border.

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2: 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It's 10 o'clock and we'll have a quick look at the weather situation. We can expect some partly cloudy conditions a little later today with light winds. Apart from that, it's a beautiful day. Daytime maximum temperatures are between 15 and 18 degrees. It is currently 8 in Georgetown at the moment. Here's a little number from the Gunners, Guns N' Roses, with Paradise City.

0: Wow, Guns N' Roses, like they can only sound like Paradise City. Great song. I have a Gunners fan in the studio with me at the moment, a candidate for the West Tamar Council, the candidate for councillor and deputy mayor, Justine Brooks. Good morning.
1: Good morning, Peter. Thanks for having me here. And you're lucky I didn't burst into my own version of Paradise City just then.
0: So I believe you're going to be seeing them.
1: I'll be seeing them in December, and I'm very excited.
0: That's fantastic. Well, let's talk about the coming current election situation. I know you have some local government experience, having been a councillor for the Georgetown Council. How did that go? Were there any issues? You want to sum up your time with the Georgetown and what?
1: Absolutely, I thoroughly enjoyed it. Thoroughly enjoyed every process of it. Having been a senior staff member here for nearly 10 years and then moving into the councillor role, I found that really useful as a knowledge background and based on how things could work. And then I was able to then be let off the leash, so to speak, to get into community, talk to them about what they wanted to see done here, talk to them about their ideas, and then bring them back to the table and, you know, encourage my collective team, the councillors, to implement them. And one of those things was starting the placemaking committee.
0: Yes, I believe you're part of that. Yeah. So you resigned.
1: I did.
0: There was a reason.
1: I sold my property here and was no longer eligible to sit on the council, unfortunately. But I do agree with those rules. You do need to own property here or live here to be able to be eligible. So I was no longer eligible.
0: Right. So where are you living now?
1: Well, I always lived in the West Tamar, so I was very open about that when I ran. I lived in Lenina, which is on Roseviews Drive.
0: Yep.
1: And I was very open about that and transparent. But because I own property here, I was able to run. And I ran because I started some projects as a staff member and I wanted to see them through to fruition. I wanted to see them completed.
0: Yeah. So your time with the, and I won't labour on this very long, but how did you feel? Did you do a good job with the council? Were the council happy?

0: by the people of the West Tamar community, I'd love to bring that same energy to that side of the river. It's funny because I don't see the river that much as a divide. I see the whole Tamar Valley as one large community.
1: Agreed.
0: And I would just bring that same initiative to that side of the river, and hopefully people will, you know, who may vote me in will like that as well.
1: So you're up for punishment, obviously. You've been a politician or for local government. Politician for a number of years now, and now you're a candidate for West Tamar.
0: Mm-hmm.
1: So what is it about being involved in a government organisation, a local government especially? What are your thoughts there?
0: It's interesting that you use the word politician. I don't have never seen myself as a politician. Mm-hmm. I've seen myself as a community member on a group, for example, giving back. So I also volunteer on a whole range of things, Vinnie's Van, Women's Shelters Boards, things like that. I don't see it any different to that. It's a governance role.
1: Mm-hmm.
0: And you're not one person, you're a team.
1: Yep.
0: And together that you are there to implement the governance and monitor how the council is operating, making sure that it's fiscally responsible with every dollar, making sure that the community is well heard and represented at the table. So I don't see it as a politician role, even though it is termed local government. It really isn't.
1: No,
0: it's a board of governance.
1: Yes, that's very well put. So you're one of 11 candidates for deputy mayor.
0: I know. Isn't that extraordinary?
1: What do you think your standout might be as far as the rest of the candidates are concerned?
0: Yeah, so I think I bring to the table something that's extraordinary across the state, and that is the only person that's a registered town planner, a former general manager of a council and a former councillor. So there's a wealth of experience there that I bring to the table and offer to my community in that deputy role. And I think it's very important that those leadership roles are experienced people, because it's all well and good to get there on good intentions, but you need to know how to run a council, you need to know how to run a meeting, importantly, and you need that experience. So I bring that to the community and offer that up.
1: Perfect. So what if someone from the community in West Tamar said, well, what can you do for me as a councillor and deputy mayor? Mm-hmm. How would you respond to that?
0: So, well, again, it's not an I position, so it's a we, it's a team. So if someone came to me with some ideas or assistance, I would use my skills depending on what the issue was, and then I'd bring it to the table, and then there's a level of influence required to have your rest of your team go see what the issue is and support you in progressing that for that person. However, I have already started doing that. So a number of businesses have come to me with zoning issues, with legislation issues, and with my town planning hat on, my registered town planning, I've been able to help them anyway. And I've been doing that through in my community for free, for pro bono for years anyway.
1: Right.
0: So I've got to bring that to the table.
1: That's after leaving the Georgetown Council. What have you been filling your time with now that you're a candidate for West Tamar?
0: Sure.
1: And you've just sort of semi-answered that.
0: Yes.
1: Hopefully.
0: Well, I'm actually professionally employed too by the Tasmanian Gold, which is the Beaconsfield mine, and I purposely chose that role because I saw the devastation that was happening here with the closing of Liberty Bell.
1: Mm.
0: And then I've seen what's happened in the West Tamar when the mine closed.
1: Mm.
0: And when the opportunity came up to get it back up and running, I thought, this is going to change not just the West Tamar, but the whole of the North, and I want to be a part of that. I want to give back through my professional employment as well. So I'm there to help them get the mine back up and running.
1: That's great. Well, I live at Beauty Point,
0: Fantastic.
1: As I mentioned, which is, I'm only 2 minutes away from Beaconsfield, and the area do you foresee, or can you let me know how far away do you think the mine might be, and is it definitely a sort of situation that might happen?
0: It's a fantastic project.
1: Yeah.
0: There's at least 500,000 ounces of gold still, that's just conservatively.
1: Wow.
0: Left in the ground. I'm having a chat to the EPA this afternoon about what the requirements are, you know, what they need from me. It will absolutely get up and running, assuming the gold price stays high,
1: right,
0: as it is right now.
1: Well, it is.
0: So it's a viable project.
1: Mm. So, Justine, thank you so much for coming in this morning.
0: Yeah, absolutely.
1: And just to summarise, what would you like to close on to deliver a final message to the listeners from West Tamar?
0: I would encourage them not to vote, not to use the popular vote. I would encourage them to really read the candidate handbook, choose a team of people. There are seven seats.

0: sits at that table, those seven people need to bring qualities to the role that will be able to enact the governance properly. Like, we need, I treat it as a governance, a board of governance. And so when you do apply for a board of governance role, they use a skills matrix across the team to see who's going to cover what.
1: Yep.
0: And we need a really strong team with less counsellors. We need people to step up and bring skills to the table that will benefit the community.
1: Justine, thank you very much for your time this morning.
0: Thank you, Peter.
1: Justine Brooks, candidate for councillor, deputy mayor for the West Tamar local government election, which is coming on pretty quickly. Thank you again, Justine. I'll keep the music rolling. It's 15 past 10. It's Thursday morning. Here's Panic at the Disco.

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There's a little number from Galantis, Peanut Butter Jelly. 28 past 10 on this lovely Thursday morning. As we keep the music rolling, here's Bandra Young, formerly of the Easy Beats, who changed their name, band name to Flash in the Pan in the 70s. This is Down Among the Dead Men.

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And baby, I don't care. This is your local community radio station, Tamar FM, on this rather lovely Thursday morning. As we keep the music rolling, here's Elton John. The club at the end of the street. Good morning, West Tamar.

0: it for you, sonny.
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Tamar FM, your local community radio station. It's 5 to 11 on this Thursday morning. After 11 this morning, we will be having a little chat with Rick Shegog, who's a candidate for councillor mayor of the West Tamar Council. That's a little after 11. Remember, the elections, it's election month, if you like, and you must vote, and it must be received by 2 p.m. Tuesday, the 27th of October. I recommend everyone read the candidates' briefs in the brochure that's been handed out with your ballots. Please do that. It's very important. So we're talking to Rick after 11. Here's a little number from Australian. Well, he's fantastic, really. Billy Thorpe, formerly of the Aztecs. Here's a little cover version of a classic song, Somewhere Over the Rainbow.